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1: I wanna dance by water beneath the Mexican sky. 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Listen to the mariachi play at midnight. Are you with me? 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

I not leak it? I look so good, you look so good, maybe we should all leak it together. F*** it. You only live once, let the people see.